0: Hello.
1: Lady, we've just kidnapped your husband. Have $800,000 ready by tomorrow night. And lady, no police, or you'll never see your husband alive again.
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2: 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Listen, I'm okay. Just make sure you do whatever they tell you, and whatever you do, don't go to the...

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1: Listen very carefully, lady. 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Throw the package of money out the window and keep driving. And remember, lady, no

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Hit me with your rhythm stick.

is a proven. 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All the stuff I'm missing, the haggis, beer and fishing, are waiting at the end of my ride. 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
0: Oh hey, hey, what about the
1: DJ?
0: Oh hey, rolling, rolling, rolling. 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I dream of pints of heavy and East Kill Bride. 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Hey, come on, Jay, see you wrote this rubbish, eh? 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

I just mooned and crooned and talking bitches came to town. Hoagy Carmichael played a tune, it really brought Joe down. And Busby Barclay clinched the deal, and all the flicks had sound. Joe took his life one night, they say that.

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I gotta make a phone call. Thank you. 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
0: Yeah, I'd like to make another withdrawal.
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1: Well, as you know by now, there is a substantial penalty for early withdrawal.